0: at Slow Jams with Lucky Day. And those are my pick for Chris Brown's 12th studio album, Brown. He is slated to debut at number 5 on the Billboard 200. And congratulations to Chris Brown. He's a new daddy. His son, Arrow, was born, and they revealed the photo.
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0: You're listening to Love and R&B. I'm your host, KG Smooth. The One Voyage 2026. One legendary cruise with some endless memories. I want you to join us because I want to see you. Meet me on the Lido deck. Yeah, October 26th through November the 1st. We are going to be on that voyage, on that Virgin Voyages Resilient Lady ship. 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Ricky Smiley is walking through the entire cruise ship. It looks fabulous, so you don't want to miss this. Also, we'll have T.I. there, Keith Sweat, Kid Capri, D.L. 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
3: 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Herschel Walker, man, let me tell you something. 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

0: It's Love and R&B, Wine Time with KG at 844-2588-R&B. The question of the night, what's the best way to deal with exes? Should you try to be friends, block them completely, or something in between? 844-2588-R&B. Miss Carly, what do you say?
1: Well, it depends on that relationship that you had with that ex. If that relationship was a good friendly communication and understanding relationship with that ex, I think you could stay friends with them. But if it was an abusive relationship with an ex, or, you know, disrespectful, no. I think you just let him go.
0: Thank you so much.
1: You're welcome.
0: 844-2588-R&B, 844-2588-762. What's the best way to deal with exes? We're talking about it. It's Wine Time with KG on Love and R&B.
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0: You're inside Lovin' R&B. It's Wine Time with KG at 844-2588-R&B. The question of the night, what's the best way to deal with exes? Should you try to be friends, completely block them, or something in between? Cheryl in Cleveland, what's the best way to deal with exes?
1: It's a carbon. How was the relationship when you ex out? Some of them to where basically you can still be friends. Some you can't. You're going to just totally block them.
0: Mm-hmm. So you say it depends on how it ended.
1: Yes, how it ended.
0: Thank you.
1: Yes, sir.
0: 844-2588-R&B. Let me know your thoughts. And if I don't pick up, leave a voicemail message on the love lines and I'll play your response back for Wine Time after the fact. It's Wine Time with KG on Love and R&B. Back in 6 minutes.
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0: This is Love and R&B, Wine Time with KG at 844-2588-R&B. The question of the night, what's the best way to deal with exes? Should you try to be friends? Should you block them completely or something in between? Jayla in Houston, Texas, what are your thoughts?
1: Okay, so the best way, I think it depends on how y'all end off. So I have an ex that I'm cool with, but he know not to try it. Don't try to spin a block. If you try to spin a block, you're going to get kicked off all the way to the left. Now, if you're dealing with somebody that completely messed you over, it's best to just cut it ties. Don't even try it. But if you over him, I feel like you can be friends with him. So that's how I am.
0: Well, thank you so much for calling in. 844-2588-R&B. 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Next hour, we're sharing your love story. This is Love and R&B.
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0: and Case hit the scene with Touch Me, Tease Me. 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Coming back, sharing your love story. This is Love and R&B.
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1: 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I'm your host, KG Smooth, with tonight's love story. And it comes from Laura, and it reads, "To my lovely boyfriend, happy birthday. I woke up today thinking about you, just like every day. But today's special, not only for me, but for all the people that surround you and love you for your accomplishments. Another year of life. And the first thing I did was thank God for you. Yes, it's your birthday, but the gift is mine. The fact that you exist is what really makes me happy and brings meaning to my life. And on this special day, I would like to tell you that all I want to give you is peace, tranquility, joy, and endless hugs, kisses, and cuddles. I love you. Sincerely, Laura." Back with the love song. This is Love and R&B.
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0: 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I'm your host, KG Smooth, with tonight's advice. An adult relationship that requires you to do their emotional work is unsustainable and not worth keeping. It's not your job to manage their emotions and pacify their chaos. Love alone isn't enough to sustain a dynamic where only one person is committed to emotional maturity. Coming back, we will step inside the Zen Den for the Eye of the Storm Midnight Meditation. 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

0: You're inside Love and R&B. I'm your host, KG Smooth. Let's step inside the Zen Den for the Eye of the Storm Midnight Meditation, where tonight we are going to do some positive affirmations, workout affirmations. You know, I shared with you earlier in the show that a friend of mine that I went to high school with was found unresponsive today, and it just got me thinking about health and working out and just to get moving. So repeat these workout affirmations. I can achieve anything I want. I can do anything I put my mind to. There is nothing I can't achieve. Strong is who I am. I can do hard things. When I show up, magic happens. Return with some more favorite slow jams inside Love and R&B.
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0: This is Love and R&B. I'm your host, KG Smooth, wrapping up another great night. Thank you so much for hanging out with me tonight. You know, you could be anywhere in the world, but you choose to be here in this space with me, and I gratefully appreciate it. So you enjoy your night. I'll see you right back here tomorrow for all of the vibes and the fun, the love, and R&B. Have a good night.
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0: All right, Columbus, the primaries, they're done. Now it gets real. Election Day is Tuesday, November 3rd. And if you're not registered by Monday, October 5th, you're already out of the game. 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

0: it. 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

0: Herschel Walker was, man, let me tell you something. 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
1: Yeah.
0: 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One thing about them black Trump supporters, they are a salty lot.
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0: Yep.
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0: They all sound like defendants.
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0: All right, Columbus, the primaries, they're done. Now it gets real. Election Day is Tuesday, November 3rd. 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
13: 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So this area is pretty congested with 70 West Side westbound closing that on-ramp from Hilliard Road. We are being advised to follow the detour, and 70 West Side eastbound between Hilliard Road and I-270. There is an accident in this construction zone. Stop-and-go traffic from State Route 142. Right now, the left lane is now blocked, and we're seeing a 105-minute delay. When production shifts, your workforce has to keep up. 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Today we are seeing chances of showers this morning and then again between 1 and 2 o'clock. Still getting some sunshine. High temperature reaching 70 degrees. 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
5: 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Heading out at this hour, we are running into bumper-to-bumper traffic as we approach 70 West Side eastbound between Hilliard Rome and I-270. It's an accident in the construction zone with stop-and-go traffic from State Route 142. The left lane is now blocked with a 32-minute delay. This area is very congested with the closure of 70 West Side westbound on-ramp from Hilliard Rome as well. Safety starts underneath. 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In our weather today, we are expecting chances of showers between 1 and 2 o'clock. Partly sunny with a high temperature reaching 70 degrees. Mostly cloudy tonight with a low around 45. Right now it's 59 degrees. I'm Davida, I'm Magic.
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0: Oh, Brody, bring a smile to morning show. Hey, Chicken and Waffle Mix going down with John Lion on the ones and twos. Hey, man, what up, baby boy?
1: I'm good, man. You don't know that it's a Wednesday on the Mix, man. And, of course, hit me up on the gram at J-A-H Lion Sound.
0: J-A-H Lion Sound. Hey, appreciate you, big dog.
1: My pleasure, man.
0: And let me get a cash out, man. Cash out, you bought $20, bro.
1: Yo, things rough, man. Rough old thing.
0: Why wouldn't they give me some chicken nuggets, man? My car at the clan, John.
1: Man, what?
0: Come on, John.
1: Yeah, right. You got a platinum American Express.
0: Yeah, whatever. You know, they make you pay that all that at one time. You can't even pull that out. You ain't finna pay half of that. No, yes, dog. Absolutely not. Yeah. Let's see where your boy. All right, Black Tony. What's up, man?
2: Where you at? Hey, Saturday, you think it's a game? But what I had told you about yesterday, you think I'm just talking crazy? But this not no game, Saturday. I'm off on some real. I'm on a real new mission right now. This might be the end of my career on as a radio person.
0: So you resigning from radio?
2: Hey, Saturday, I'm finna do this thing for real. But in case y'all case y'all missed it yesterday. Let me tell you what's going on in the world of Black Tony right now.
3: What have you done? You done got yourself into some trouble. But you're living in the hood, money low, you ain't got no bread. Call Black Tony, kind of like a law firm. We don't have no degrees, but we can get you out of trouble. Our lawyers aren't licensed, but they could talk a good game. It's Black Tony, kind of like a law firm. Hit them on the cellar at 1-888, not legal. That's 1-888, not legal.
2: Hey, come on, boy. This ain't no game out here, boy. I'm out here helping the community, boy. I'm trying to do this thing for real, Shady.
0: What you do? What do you do?
2: We help folks out who got problems, but they can't go to the regular lawyer firm like Ben Trump and
0: so you go to court. You go to court with people.
2: Yeah, we go to court, Shawty. If you got a slip and fall, if you go to court, you can get by a bus, anything, huh?
0: All right, so Rock T slip and fell. How do you present your case to a judge? Go.
2: I'm glad.
0: If I'm the judge, what are you gonna say when you go to court? Go.
2: Before we even go to court, Shawty, we specialize in settle out of court. I got a young man right now. What I had help. Listen to him.
4: Say my name, Polo. I had dropped a water bottle in the grocery store, slipped. Black Tony told me to go back in, lay on the floor, and he went to get the manager. Now I'm going to the chiropractor, and he said we're going to hit for 8 or 9 bands, split 50-50. I'm walking away with 4,500. Appreciate you, Black Tony.
2: Come on, Shawty. Come on, cuz. I ain't even went to no courtroom or nothing. Just went on there and told them folks, Shawty, we're going to sue y'all ass if y'all don't give me some money. And guess what? This wife finna get $4,500 on the come up, boy. The money y'all ain't coming to his Zell tomorrow, Shawty. We finna get this. So what is you saying, Shawty?
5: You specialize on settling out of court. That's your thing.
2: We trying not to go to court because we ain't got no, you know, all that little paperwork and all that. But next we might have to go to court.
0: Tell my law license. You got no law license.
2: Yeah, that part. But we got a legal office, though. We got a law office, though. I told you I signed a lease on it yesterday. And look, on that, let me tell you, I signed me and your name on there because I needed somebody that had a real job that could be on the lease. But look, Shawty, this all the folk won't. Rick, listen to me, Shawty. It's only $3,000 a month. All them folk want is for me to give you they say we need a picture of Ricky Smiley to put in here because the lady a big fan, and she's want a life-size picture to put in front of the office. And they say Black Tony, kind of like a law firm, sponsored by Ricky Smiley. So look, Shawty, I just need a life-size picture.
0: Hey, what?
2: I need a life-size picture.
0: And so that's the only client you know. Y'all split up that 8 racks and gave 4,500. That's it so far.
2: Oh no, they've been blowing me up since yesterday. But since they heard that commercial, but them folks been blowing me up. I'm gonna have some more there tomorrow.
6: Really?
0: Yeah. So no more radio for you. You just we just promote your law firm.
2: And me and your law firm, cause you on the lease. And we need your picture up in the front.
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36: Their marriage is like having cable with just one channel. Same come on every day. Like, damn, I love you, but I want to see another movie. You got to hang around other married people, too. I hang around my boy. He's been married for 6 years. Then they videotaped his wedding day, never watched it. Now, every day, he watch it every day, but he watch it in reverse. Because he said he loves seeing himself take that ring back off of that big finger. Walking back down that aisle, just waving at her ugly-ass mother down the church. Getting back in the limo, back at the bachelor party. Look how happy I was. I ain't smiled like this since I married that bitch.
0: Earthquake in the building. All right, Darren, what you got coming up?
37: Coming up next, y'all, Mind is a Terrible.

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36: Good morning, Ricky. It's Wednesday, May 13th. Here's what's going on in the news. The Trump administration is being put on notice by Democratic members of the House Oversight Committee. After a field hearing in Palm Beach yesterday focusing on the Jeffrey Epstein case, New Mexico Congresswoman Melanie Stansberry made something incredibly clear.
37: We demand that Pam Bondi show up for her deposition. We demand that Donald Trump release the Epstein files. We demand that Todd Blanche actually prosecute these crimes.
36: Former AG Bundy is scheduled to testify before the committee in Washington later this month after being a no-show for a previously scheduled deposition. And President Trump is taking heat, Ricky, after insulting MS Now reporter Kayla Gardner after she questioned him about the rising cost of all his White House renovation projects.
38: So what happened is we have a ballroom that's under budget. It's going up right here. I've doubled the size of it because we obviously need that. And we're right now on budget, under budget, and ahead of schedule. I doubled the size of it, you dumb person. Double the size. You are not a smart person.
36: No couth whatsoever. The cost of the White House ballroom, Reno.
35: Wait a minute. They love it.
36: Yeah.
35: Hold on. Stop the music. They love it. Yeah. These white national, white Christian nationalists, they love it.
36: Yeah.
35: And they think that that's godly. And they are packed. They're at church every Sunday. Yeah. And they'll look at something like that and what he did and what he said and don't see no wrong with it. You just had a white pastor come out and said that Donald Trump knows more about the Bible and closer to God than the Pope. Just
36: please
35: because
36: stop.
35: He disagreed with what the Pope said. They love it.
36: It's disturbing.
35: They love that kind of even had Barack Obama did something or said anything it or did 1% of anything that this man has done or whatever. It would be a race war going on.
36: Oh, can you imagine if Obama told a blonde blue-eyed person that they were dumb?
35: Absolutely.
36: Stop.
35: I'm sorry.
36: No, it's okay.
35: I just wanted to say that.
36: That's okay. For info on these stories, we're passionate about it because it's disturbing.
35: Bishop Paul Morton is right about everything he said. Period. Just go look at everything that Bishop Paul Morton said. He called out Paula White and the rest of these white Christian nationalists and then mixed up the American flag with the Bible, which one has nothing to do with the other. But I that whatever you say.
36: For info on these stories and more, go to RickySmileyMorningShow.com. 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
0: Rock T, the sports genius, is in the building.
1: Well, ladies and gentlemen, the Philadelphia 76ers fired Daryl Morey, president of basketball operations. They keep head coach Nick Nurse. We're going to see how that plays out, man. And I think they're going to shake things up a little bit. Former Dallas Cowboy wide receiver Michael Irvin. We know about homie right there, man. He shared a story about during his playing days when he was running an operation called the White House. And here's what that was all about.
2: The origin of the name, the White House.
4: We were doing some things. All things that were going on, all people that were in there happened to be white. It's like a White House over here, you know. Now, I'm going to tell you, so it's a true story, too. I remember, right, and I was headed to practice. I'll never forget. I was headed to practice, man, and I got a phone call. I looked down. It was Big Cat. Leon let us. I said, Big Cat, what's up, man? He said, man, you got to shut her down. We've been infiltrated. I remember walking in that office, man, Jerry said, hey, Michael, you know how I am. Just tell me the truth so I can help. Boss, I was trying to do the wrong thing the right way.
2: That's a real statement.
4: He did that right there. He started laughing.
1: Yes, sir.
32: I was trying to do the wrong thing the right way. God,
6: I like it. Drop it like it's hot. Drop it like it's hot.
7: So hot and
8: this hot. You can catch me at the hot spot. It's the
32: BRA18. Time for the hot spot. What you got, Brat?
9: What up, Ricky? Good morning, everybody. I'm your girl, Brat Tat Tat, and this is the hot spot where we bring you music, movies, and more. So let's get on off into it. Man, we enjoyed talking to Cheryl Underwood earlier this hour. Kevin Hart's Netflix roast is continuing to spark controversy, and now George Floyd's family is speaking out. Man, Cheryl mentioned comedian Tony Hinchcliffe's joke about George Floyd, and his joke is getting mixed reactions from the audience, y'all. Some people thought it was funny, others felt that the comment crossed the line. Here's the joke.
10: You've done good, though, Kevin. The black community is so proud of you right now. George Floyd is looking up at us all laughing so hard that he can't breathe.
11: No.
36: Oh, I didn't know it was a white comedian who did it.
11: Yeah.
36: Oh, that hits different.
11: It's not funny.
9: Yeah, that's not.
36: Oh, wow, no.
11: It's not funny.
12: And the crowd gave it to him. I mean, the crowd gave him, you know.
36: Oh, he can't do that. He's not part of the community.
9: Not George Floyd.
36: Uh-uh.
9: Can't believe that.
36: That's awful.
9: Made me just want to whoop his ass.
12: But on equal ground, they also gave a child. They also did a Charlie Kirk joke too.
9: About
12: his throat being blown out.
36: Oh God!
11: Yeah, but it's different. The context, the circumstances is totally different.
36: Oh wow!
11: You know what I'm saying?
36: That's uncomfortable.
11: And talking about the history of what black people went through and all of that kind of stuff, and then this in everything that's going on in the environment that we are in now with the Trump administration, it's just not funny. It's not the time.
9: It need to be some stuff off limits. That's just my opinion. I know a roast ain't no. You know, ain't no limits, but
36: that made
9: my skin crawl. Like, I didn't like that. I would have felt funny sitting in there. But anyway, if you miss any part of the show, y'all, you can check out the Ricky Smiley Morning Show podcast, available wherever you get your podcasts. And you can also hit me up on my social media, y'all, at So Brat. Coming up next, we got the White Stone with the Praise Mixdown. 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

playing all your favorites for you while you're working. Tony, Tony, Tony, right here on Magic 95.5. Good morning on this Wednesday, on this hump day. I am Robin Simone. Got some great music coming. Got some Whitney. Missy is on the way. One of your favorites from Jodeci. Yeah, right after Beyonce is Love on Top on Magic.

0: counting down. Summer 614 is coming. Saturday, May 30th, over at the Commons. Keisha Cole, Kiki Wyatt, next, Plies, the Yin Yang Twins. 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Happy hump day. Appreciate you so much for listening. Hey, on Saturday, I will be hanging out over at Soul to Go. You know, this weekend is their official grand opening. Yeah, 134 North Hamilton Road, a new spot in Gahanna. Yeah, we're going to have a great time. I'm coming with prizes. We got some great music and, yeah, some great food. Plus, they're going to have a private tasting party that's happening Saturday evening. You'll need passes to attend, and I'll have your chance at winning. So I'll see you on Saturday. Soul to Go from 1 until 3. On the way, got some great music. We're going to get through this workday together. Deborah Cox, October London, one of your favorites from Usher, and the latest from Ari Lennox next.
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4: This is the Daily Play with Joy Taylor. LeBron led the Lakers to a first-round win over the Rockets before getting swept by OKC. King James far outperformed the expectations we had for a 40-plus-year-old in a league where the average age is just over 26. I don't really have a hot take here. I don't know if LeBron is going to play again next season. He is certainly good enough to play on almost any team. But I do think we should all take a moment to appreciate what a kid from Akron, Ohio has been able to accomplish, in my opinion, the greatest superstar that we have ever seen. 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
0: All right, Columbus, the primaries, they're done. Now it gets real. Election Day is Tuesday, November 3rd. And if you're not registered by Monday, October 5th, you're already out of the game. And this part, this is the one that really affects your everyday life. We're talking jobs, rent, healthcare, public safety, and the direction of our city. 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

0: You know, she's going to be in Cincinnati in a couple weeks. Yeah, if you want to take that drive, you can check her out. Ari Lennox, her vacancy tour. She'll be there Friday, June 5th, the Andrew J. Brady Music Center, if you want to check her out. I'll admit, AI is making me a little nervous. Them videos, boy, them stories, they look real. I think about what it really is going to look like in about 20 years. And on top of that, the scams. Now, that's what's really getting me. I don't think this one is new. Those banking spoof calls where folks are getting calls from what they think is coming from their bank or financial institution, trying to get their personal and financial info. What's new is that the scammers are using technology to make caller ID look legit. And that can throw folks off because you're looking at that ID and it's from your bank. You're kind of relaxed to give up your info. They're saying if you receive a call, just hang up immediately. But if you've shared your info, to contact authorities immediately. That's crazy. Troops on the way. Got some MJ, Cheryl Lynn, a little classic, plus Neo, and the latest from Jill Scott next.
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If you're celebrating your B-Day today, you're celebrating with the legendary Stevie Wonder. And you know we're going to show some love inside of the Midday Mix Party around 11:50 with DJ Domi Styles. So hold tight for that. A little old school. It's Cheryl Lynn with Encore.

0: Right there, pressure. Got a couple things to chat about. Your girl, Queen Latifah. Of course, she wears many hats. She's a rapper. She's an actress. And now she's about to be a judge. And Neo is admitting that his polyamorous relationship is impacting his career. And one of your favorite actors, let's just say he's about to start over. He's about to be a new dad. Yes, what's trending is going down in the 1 o'clock hour. You don't want to miss out on that. I am guilty. Yep, we all have to learn. Sometimes it's not them, the situation, but you. Yeah, I got your midday motivation on the way. A little something for you to nest on right after Color Me Bad. Got some Monica and Missy and Chris Brown and more next.
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0: His new album. I heard somebody say it may have to grow on you. I haven't heard the whole thing yet, but if I had to rate what I've heard so far, I think it's okay. Yeah, Brown is officially out.
1: These are words to nest on. Real motivation for real life. Something honest, something grounding, something to carry with you today. Let's talk.
0: You know, it's not always the situation and it's not always them. Sometimes it's you. It's how you handle things when they don't go your way. It's reacting off emotion, shutting down, saying things you can't take back, or carrying an attitude that changes the energy around you. Sometimes we get caught up in what happened that we never stop to look at how we responded to it. You know, one bad moment, one disagreement shouldn't turn into a bad mindset or change your character. You know, growth is learning how to pause before you react. Learning how to respond without letting anger, pride, frustration take over. Because the way you handle situations can either protect what's meant for you or push it away. At some point, you have to stop blaming everything around you and start checking yourself too. Not to tear you down, but to become better, wiser, and more control of who you are. Because sometimes the only thing standing in your way is the version of you that refuses to grow. Just a little something for you to nest on. DJ Domi Styles with the Midday Mix Party. A little salute to Stevie Wonder for his birthday. It's coming up. Don't move.
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3: Focus on you on my today with an NBC4 update on Urban One. There's a new lawsuit filed against the city of Columbus and a police officer stemming from a crash in 2024. The family of Bridget McKinnon says that the crash caused her to suffer permanently debilitating injuries. The lawsuit claims McKinnon was driving near the intersection of 5th and Joyce when a CPD officer drove through a red light into the intersection without emergency lights activated and hit her vehicle. The complaint says that the officer had a history of vehicle operation violations and alleges that the officer acted with negligence and reckless misconduct. The lawsuit is requesting a trial in an effort to seek damages. The city of Upper Arlington says around 1,500 residents shared feedback on improvements they want to see at the Five Points intersection, one of the busiest and most dangerous in the city. The detailed design is expected in 2027. Construction slated for 2028. 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
13: 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I said, you ain't go to the hospital? 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
17: 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And we're back.
16: So, were you offended by the Kevin Hart roast? I am, you know, when something offends me or I have the potential for something to offend me, I don't watch it. Now, I won't tell anybody else not to watch it. I won't, you know what I know? I think I am a huge a proponent of freedom of speech, but I believe that those men, particularly Shane Gillis and this other kid, Tony Hinch, I believe they have a disdain for black people.
18: I think so,
16: and
18: too.
16: I believe it's permeate, and I'm not sitting over here and play with y'all. I think Andrew Schultz is the same way, and I told Charlotte, I don't play with people like that.
18: Yeah.
16: We ain't the same. And everybody who knows me knows that's how I am. Don't come around me with that.
18: I believe wholeheartedly, anytime you sit down and break bread with somebody that, you are amplifying whatever message that they are putting out there.
16: You're normalizing it.
18: And I don't want to co-sign on it.
16: I don't know how a dude can both perform for Trump and a from Jumanji. I don't get it. I promise you, I don't get it. All right, but were you offended? We're going to go to our social media platform, especially, okay, what are they saying?
19: So we got David from South Dakota, and David said, I was offended by how unfunny it was.
16: But in their crowds, man, I'm telling you, I'm sure that they cheered the builder. I'm sure he would have loved it. I'm sure Morgan Whalen would have loved it. I'm sure their audience would have loved it. I just don't understand why you would share that. You could have sold out the forum by yourself. You don't need them.
18: Yeah.
16: You don't need them. I love people. It was too many people that could be funny without being racist.
18: Yeah. I agree.
16: Those two dudes would be telling this, they would be saying the same stuff on Facebook. They would, whether if they were comedians or not. They would have anonymous Facebook pages and be saying the same things they're saying right now.
18: They would have what?
16: Anonymous Facebook page. And I watched that dude, Sean Gillis. I watched that dude, Sean Gillis. He was on Pete, the Andrew Schultz's podcast. And he got offended because they were making Down syndrome jokes.
18: See,
16: I'm like, if you gonna tell jokes, all those people, their audiences all got together on Facebook and got together and clamored for people to get fired because they told Charlie Kirk jokes. And laughed when they did the whole Ape Obama thing.
18: Mm-hmm.
16: And back him for trying to fire comedians for telling jokes he don't like. You can't have it all those ways. All right, we're gonna go, get your calls. Were you offended by the Kevin Hart words? 877-242-2426. We're gonna get to your calls directly. 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
8: It is the D.L. Hughley Show, your 2026 edition. The case, you are going to be in Chicago. I'm going to be at the Schaumburg Improv. The Chicago Improv in Schaumburg. Were you offended by the Kevin Hart roast? I don't watch things. Some of the things they said about Cheryl Underwood, I had turned, like, that's not for me. I got it.
9: Yep.
8: Got it.
10: Yeah, yeah, I didn't like that. Because I'm, you know, and we, like all of us, we're friends with Cheryl. So I even took it. And I thought that they picked on her. Out of all the people on there, seemed like everybody had a shot for her. I'm like, what was that about?
8: Man, it was Knives Out. I think she handled herself well.
10: Thought she bust. Man, she killed when she got up.
8: Yeah. To me, I'm not going to be in the company of somebody. I don't care. Especially in a professional environment where I know someone has a disdain for me. Like I can see Pete Davidson's a cool dude, man. I get, you know, and it ain't about, I can't tell people what to do. I tell you, I'm gonna remove myself from a situation. I don't like people who like Trump. I don't like them. I won't pretend to. I don't like people who have helped him. I don't like people who speak well of him. I don't like any of it at all. Anybody who knows me knows that. I ain't in the room with you. I don't smile at you. I don't laugh at you. I don't play with you. Your people are at war with people that look like me, period. And giving people like that a platform makes it easier to think it's all fun and games, and it ain't. They're trying to dehumanize you. They locking people up and throwing them around. Come on, man. I'm not finna do that. I don't understand how a dude at a Nazi rally was on the same stage as a dude from Right Along, too. I don't get it. I don't. But, you know, that's what they do. People do. I'm like, you could do it. And I don't have a problem at all. And I will fight for your right to be able to do it. But I'll remove myself from that. But I don't get it. And if you saw those people on there and you watched, I don't know how you could be offended. What did you think was going to happen?
9: I just feel like it's money. It's greed. I think that Kevin, you know, maybe he didn't care what platform he was giving to these people, that it's obvious because they make no secret about what side they're on. And maybe for him, the payday looked better than, you know, I guess his pledge or loyalty to, you know, the community. I could never sit and know that someone doesn't like me and give them the room to make fun of me or tell jokes about me or any of my friends. You're not gonna play in my face. I'm not gonna let that happen.
8: Yeah, you could play, but it won't be in my face.
9: He thought it was okay. So well, you know. And guess what? He's getting mileage out of it because everyone's talking about it. It's everywhere. Yeah. So if you haven't seen it, I'm sure you'll run along to Netflix and watch it, and I'm sure he'll get points on the back end or whatever the case may be. I'm just not gonna sell my soul.
8: When I saw the lineup, I knew what would happen.
9: Yeah.
8: When I saw who was on it, I knew exactly what would happen. I knew we'd be here.
9: Yeah.
8: Race is doing, and I don't care what you say to me. You can't, I don't care how, what iteration it comes in. You could be a racist and a comedian.
9: Yeah. Well, there are a lot of them who are. Yeah, so yeah, I'm not, we know you could do it.
8: What I'm not fit ready to do is let you is give it any of my energy, participation, or like. So 877-242-2426. Give us a call. Let us know what you think or you're offended by the Kevin Hart roast. We got more of your calls coming up right now. Here's 112. It's the D.L. Hughley Show.

0: That was 112 Anywhere. So the question we're asking, ladies and gentlemen, were you offended by the Kevin Hart roast? 877-242-2426. Get into your calls directly right now. Here's Chris Brown. It's the DLUB.
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3: 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So is 70 eastbound off of Hamilton Road. Right lane's blocked on a crash 71 south past Polaris. 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

0: That is going to wrap up this hour's Hughley Hustle Home Mix. It's now time to give a deserving someone the Shoe Booty of the Week Award.
1: And now, it's time for the Shoe Booty of the Week Award. Damari Jaquan Patterson is a 20-year-old resident of West Palm Beach, Florida. He is an employee at Taco Bell, but definitely not Employee of the Month.
2: Oh, hell no!
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1: The Taco Wrangler gets the Shoe Booty because he changed service with a smile to service with a gat. I know they say things are crazy in Florida. There are even websites devoted to it. But
4: damn!
1: Taco Bell's out here training employees like the Wild Wild West. Dude catches a customer trying to fill her water cup with soda. The burrito barista approaches the girl and told her, "You can't do that."
5: Gotcha, shit.
1: But she and her friend started flapping back like my man was a soft shell taco. Another employee came to calm things down, but the quesadilla kingpin had enough.
6: You know what time it is, you know what time it is.
1: He walked in the back for a few minutes and he came back with the steel chalupa.
7: I'm gonna shoot you so bad, my dick's hard.
1: That's when he just opens fire on three people. Really, bro? Over a cup of soda? Listen, the customer is always right. Ended the second that cup touched the Sprite nozzle.
8: Hey, mister, can I trade in this 7-Up for a Sprite?
1: Next time, just charge him $2. Man, don't turn the drive-thru into a shooting range. When the authorities arrived, Patterson said he felt threatened, but that fell apart like some soggy nachos.
9: Ole, arriba, epa, epa, arriba, andale.
1: As of today, he's still in custody. His next court date is May 27th. Damari probably went to work in a good mood, but he turned customer service into customer survival. And that's why the Shoe Booty of the Week Award goes to Damari Jaquan Patterson. Now here's a swift kick in the ass.
0: What you need to know with the one and only Sybil Wilkes is coming up in 10 minutes. It's the D.L. 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
14: This is the Daily Play with Joy Taylor. LeBron led the Lakers to a first-round win over the Rockets before getting swept by OKC. King James far outperformed the expectations we had for a 40-plus-year-old in a league where the average age is just over 26. I don't really have a hot take here. I don't know if LeBron is going to play again next season. He is certainly good enough to play on almost any team. But I do think we should all take a moment to appreciate what a kid from Akron, Ohio has been able to accomplish, in my opinion, the greatest superstar that we have ever seen. Whether it was the Cavs, the Heat, or the Lakers, he has delivered entertainment, and an example of excellence in the NBA. We don't know if this will be his last season, but we'll find out soon. 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
3: 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If you're going to be in Chicago, I'm going to be at the, I'm going to be in Chicago at the Schaumburg Mall. I'm going to be at the Chicago Improv in Schaumburg, so come check me out if you take a notion. I was thinking about, and we do this writer session every Tuesday and this on Taco Tuesday, and we bring a bunch of writers. And I was thinking, you know, for the Netflix special I'm doing in the podcast, you all of that, but I was thinking about the fact that no matter where, what war we're in, no matter what enemy we are fighting as a country, this country has a penchant for letting us know that it has extra time to erode our rights. It doesn't matter where we're fighting in big war world. We're fighting for democracy. We're fighting so that one group of evil people don't take over the world, and they still have time to give us separate bathrooms, separate battalions. And it doesn't matter. First it was Jim Crow, then it was the Civil Rights Act. Like in Vietnam, a black man could die in the same jungle as a white dude, but when he got back to Georgia, he couldn't use the same bathroom. Mm-hmm. And you keep telling me how these other people are evil. I would say this. The most dangerous thing that has ever lived on the face of the earth is the European white male. If you look up the 10 most deadly days in the world's history, four of them are white dudes. Four of them. I'm talking earthquakes, floods, typhoons. And it'll be Hiroshima. It'll be the firebombing of Japan. Even Hannibal, when he fought, you know, Hannibal fought in the Second Punic Wars. He fought Rome. They was white dudes. There is not, and I don't care what you call them. I don't care if it's Russian. I don't care if it's Stalin. I don't care if it's Hitler. I don't care. No matter who it is, the European white male is the most dangerous. They've killed more than anything. Only the mosquito has killed more than them. I'm not even playing. Hey. All right, coming up, we got a song from When Your Mom and Daddy Were Still Together. We have my top 10, top 5, a little note from the GED station. I'm going to cover today's top stories with what's trending. Right now, here's Tone Stith. It's the D.L. Hughley Show.

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1: 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I posted a video of me doing the inversion stool. I had talked about it Monday night inside Loving R&B, and to my surprise, you all were sending me DMs, and I got some text messages about, man, what is this? 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

0: You're inside Love and R&B. I'm your host, KG Smooth. What's trending in R&B? Well, Chris Brown is clapping back at Pitchfork magazine after they put out an egregious review of his new album, Brown, saying, a soulless, hit-chasing music with nothing going for it. This album is a real piece of shh. And so Chris Brown got on social media and clapped back at him.
1: Team Breezy, I know people want me to get on here and, you know, say some shit, but that. We kicking eight, I say, we ain't letting up. I'm going to keep my foot on their neck, and we ain't stopping. You hear me? We doing this tour, more to come. I'm not going to tell you what's more to come, but it's coming at the end of the day. I don't give a what these is talking about. I know exactly who my fans is, and I know exactly who hearing this album. If you're not my fan, I don't want you to listen to my. Go listen to Zara Larsson or somebody.
0: And now that he has said that, now Zara Larsson is saying some things. It's the internet is a wild place. Also trending, Netflix has put out its first poster for A Different World. Says new class, same Hillman Pride, A Different World premieres fall 2026. We cannot wait. And also trending in R&B today, happy birthday to the one and only Stevie Wonder. Stevie Wonder turns 76 today. So happy birthday to that goat. We'll go through Stevie's big three, which is going to be really hard in the fourth hour of Love and R&B when I dig into KG's crates. And that's what's trending in R&B. More music coming up inside Love and R&B.
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